fire. 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I see there is a glow on all the people. Yes, they know that I'm so deep in love.

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Get on the floor, now don't be lazy. 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

0: 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Give me all your money.
1: This is the story of Ma Baker, the meanest cat from old Chicago.

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1: Uh-huh.
0: And have we got news for you?
1: You better listen.

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1: I got my mind made up. 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Anytime. Tonight is fine. 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Come on, you can get it, girl. Anytime.
0: Say what?
1: Tonight is fine.

0: I'm talking about Cher.
1: Yeah, he can do it.
0: He's a complicated man, but no one understands him but his woman.

0: Please, I'm a baker. Put your hands in the air. Give me all your money.
1: This is the story of my baker, the meanest cat from old Chicago.